We close that set with Eastbound Expressway, Never Let Go. Before that, the Lonnie Gamble Band featuring Lisa Washington with I Like the Way You Do It, and the Elcados before that with Ku Mai Hankan, parentheses, Let's Be Polite and Together, from their album This World is Full of Injustice. Some great politics just inside of that album title and song title. Sherrero Band before that was Sherrero from Light and Sound of Mogadishu, and Sylvia Fells with Corto Maltese from Chic Chic French Bossa Nova 1963 to 1974. I listened to a lot of French music as a young woman, and it's hard for me to listen to French pop unless it has a kind of a culturally appropriationist veneer, which it often does. So there's plenty for me to choose from. Os Mutantes before that with O Religio from Os Mutantes, their self-titled album. We have this incredible new, this is goofy but true, we have this playlist thing that kind of autofills the song and the album, and so you may have noticed I'm using correct capitalization, but I'm not abandoning my laissez-faire attitude towards capitalization in general. It's a vibe that permeates this whole show. Stay tuned for another half hour.

strike it rich when he struck oil in the backyard ditch. And why did Mammy have to put on airs and give up grits for chocolate eclairs? I was happy being just plain Bess.

mission school was the finish of me. I wrecked the class in chemistry. The flames began to flicker. Well, they thought that I made TNT, but 'twere only Paul's corn liquor. The girls went out to get a snack and brung the teacher apples back, while I just brung her apple jack.

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0: They were resting in peace until they were rudely interrupted.
1: What do you want to do, Skull? Sit on the gravestone?
2: I just want a party.
1: This place is a mess.
0: Now look who's awake. They're on the way.
3: War breaks.
0: They're back from the grave and ready to party.
4: I think things are getting out of hand.
0: The return of the living dead. Rated R.

0: in southwest Louisiana.
1: What I'll do in Hillicon, in Hillicon, you get around. What I do in Dortmund Town, in Dortmund Town, you play the clown. What I do in Berlin Round, in Wild at Heart, you feel the sound. What I do in Munich Town, in Munich Town, you have the sound. Yeah, yeah. What I do in Junk Cologne, you play with the king in Prime Pop Soul. Ow! What I do in Frankfurt Town, in Frankfurt,

0: is what in primitive songwriting? What primitive songwriting?
1: Give that to me. Please give that to me.
2: Oh, no, you don't.
1: Careful! You bloody fool.
2: I don't know who you are, sir.
1: If you could only appreciate the difficulty in finding specimens like these.
2: I should like an explanation.
1: Ruined. Quite ruined.
2: An explanation of all this.
1: What?
2: What were you intending to do with all these bits and pieces, sir?
1: You must know, I'm going to stitch them together.

cream chips and catches them. There once was a lady who begat three babies named Nat, Pat, and

It is only recently, in the latter part of the 20th century, that most doctors, psychologists, psychiatrists, and sexologists have agreed that masturbation is a normal part of growing up and a healthy way of relieving tensions. Many sexologists also believe that masturbation can play a positive role in successful lovemaking. When a woman experiments with masturbation, she learns exactly which parts of her body are the most sensitive and thus will be able to guide her lover during the acts of lovemaking. Vibrators and massage equipment are frequent sex aids used in masturbation, some of which have interchangeable appliances and vibratory speeds. New in America, the Benoit or Love Balls, which are imported from Japan, are finding favor with a number of women who use them for masturbatory purposes by inserting them into their vagina, supposedly receiving highly stimulating and erotic sensations.

0: boom, boom, boom, boom, boom, boom, boom, boom.
1: Well, goodness gracious me. How often does this happen? When did the trouble start? You see, my stethoscope is bobbing to the throbbing of your heart.
0: What kind of man is he to create this allergy? It goes boom, booty, boom, booty, boom, booty, boom, booty, boom, booty, boom, booty, boom, booty, boom, booty, boom, booty, boom, booty, boom, booty, boom.
1: Well, goodness gracious me.

0: Berry, berry, and the dreaded dysentery. 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
1: Oh, doctor, touch my fingers.
0: Well, goodness gracious me.
1: You may be very clever, but however, can't you see? My heart beats much too much at a certain tender touch. It goes boom, booty, boom, booty, boom, booty, boom, booty, boom, booty, boom, booty, boom, booty, boom, boom.
0: I like it.
1: Boom, booty, boom, booty, boom, booty, boom.
0: Well, goodness gracious me. Can I see your tongue? Nothing the matter with it. Put it away, please.
1: Maybe it's my back.
0: Maybe it is.
1: Shall I lie down?
0: Yes.
1: Ah.

0: la. 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And you'll be so glad to hear that both your eyeballs are so clear that I can positively swear that you are well.
1: Put two and two together.
0: Four.
1: If you have eyes to see,
0: yes.
1: The face that makes my pulses race is right in front of me.
0: Oh, there is nothing I can do.

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1: Oh, we go boom booty boom booty boom booty boom booty boom booty boom booty boom boom boom boom booty boom booty boom booty boom. Goodness gracious,
0: how audacious.
1: Goodness gracious,
0: how flirtatious.
1: Goodness gracious,
0: it is me.
1: It is you.
0: I'm sorry, it is us.

0: WFMU. Eccentric Behavior on the Beneath the Underground program, streaming to you from Sheena's Jungle Room. Mm-hmm. That's easy for me to say, right? Plus tax. Yep. Hey, happy women's equality, ladies. Today, in 1920, oh, August 26th,
1: that's right.
0: 19th Amendment was adopted, and we got the friggin' right to vote. Mm. So let's hear it for every woman that showed up.
1: Woo!
0: There you go. And every man that walked by her and said, you know what? My wife needs to vote. My daughter needs to vote. This is groundbreaking.
2: Yep.
0: So this is what we need to celebrate today.
2: Mm, always.
0: And you know what's funny? I mean, there's always a reason to celebrate and always a reason to mourn. And you know, it's funny. As I watch, you know, Facebook and TV, how Dolly Parton is being mourned. I mean, the world is just literally gutted by this. And mm-hmm. the woman, whether you liked her music or not, was a fabulous songwriter.
2: And an incredible human.
0: That's what I'm saying. Mm-hmm. An absolutely incredible human being, an example of what the privilege of wealth can do.
2: That's right.
0: And she had... And, you know, and I was saying to you before, we're going to hear a lot more of what she did in the months to come after she passed.
2: Yeah.
0: Because she did it, and my uncle always used to say, don't sign your name to anything because it means more. Mm-hmm. It means more. It's a gesture from the heart and the soul. And I guarantee you there was millions upon millions that she gave. And I'm sure her family, you know, nieces and nephews were all taken care of. But she just gave and gave and gave any place she could.
2: Oh, yeah.
0: She was a fearless gay rights activist.
2: Yeah.
0: But mostly to everybody's activist. You know, yeah. she was certainly a feminist. But there was nobody that was underserved that didn't get her attention. So may she rest in power.
2: Mm-hmm.
0: You know, we lost, sadly, a wonderful human being. And another staunch Democrat, you know, and it's true.
2: Right.
0: It's really true.
2: Sadly.
0: All the good ones are going. We need all these wonderful people that have a 50 year vision on how the country should look and vote with their heart and not obviously not with their pockets. Mm. And yeah, may she rest in power. Wonderful woman.
2: Yeah, absolutely. And may I add, beautiful article. I mean, there's been so much written up on her just in the last day and you know, since she's been gone. The People's World, which is a very left-wing paper that I've often written for, they have a beautiful article today. Dolly Parton, working class hero.
0: Yeah.
2: And here's just the opening. Dolly wasn't just a music icon. She was a lifelong union member who stood for women workers, LGBTQ equality, black communities, others, even if their causes weren't popular.
0: Mm-hmm.
2: And it just blew me away. And I came across apparently a fact that the day she wrote I Will Always Love You, she also wrote Jolene.
0: Oh,
2: both of those songs in one day.
0: Wow.
2: I don't know what kind of
0: quite the talent. And, you know, it could have stopped there. You know, I Will Always Love You. She made a bucket of money with Whitney Houston. And we're going to play her version later on.
2: Mm-hmm.
0: And I think it'll end with Edith Piaf very nicely.
2: Sure.
0: But yeah, she could have just stopped right there. But she just loved what she did. And she loved the privilege of power and giving to people.
2: Yeah, and I do want to add one quick thing.
0: Go ahead.
2: Because we played to open this. To open this, we played 9 to 5.
0: Mm.
2: A lot of people think of 9 to 5 as just, oh, yeah, it's just a song about average workers. Mm-mm. You know, I got to go into work and all.
0: And that's why I put these two together. 9 to 5. I remember my mother, may she rest, loved that movie. I liked it, but it wasn't a movie that I would say, oh, I have to see it again, one of those Saturday afternoon movies that you just say, I'm in the mood for this.
2: Mm-hmm.
0: But it was a women's power, women's empowerment. It was Jane Fonda, it was Lily Tomlin, and Dolly Parton, and Dabney Coleman.
2: That's right.
0: It was a horrible voice. And Joanna Cassidy was in. You had a great ensemble crew there. And our dear friend knew Dabney Coleman, said he was so different from that. Mm-hmm. He was in Buffalo Bill. He always played that guy. He always played that quasi chauvinist.
2: Oh, he was good at that.
0: But completely different than that. But what I wanted to say with these two contrasting themes here, 9 to 5 was about women in an office mm-hmm. banding together against the boss and creating a sisterhood of solidarity.
2: Yeah.
0: Now, the flip side of that is Jolene. How women go against each other and a woman will take somebody else's man. And this woman is pleading, please don't take him.
2: Which is pitiful,
0: isn't it? And I always say, if women were just in tune enough to realize that if we stuck together the way the Republicans stick together, we would own every property, every theme, every logical thought in the world.
2: Beautifully stated.
0: And this is it. So I just wanted to put those two together to see what can be done and what could be ruined.
2: Yeah, that's a great point because there's basically contrasting sides to the same coin. By the way, I would love to also quickly mention, as we're talking about 9 to 5, the backstory of 9 to 5. Again, this comes from the article that came out today in the People's World, and that's obviously available online, peoplesworld.org. It says that working class instincts is also the real backstory behind 9 to 5. The song and the Jane Fonda film it scored are remembered now as 1980s workplace comedy, but they grew out of a real class struggle.
0: Mm-hmm.
2: Fonda, who had the idea for the film, based its story on a Boston clerical workers organization called 9 to 5 that was founded in 1972. It rallied secretaries around pay, harassment, and the daily humiliation of being invisible in their own office.
0: Yep.
2: 9 to 5's research exposed banks and insurance companies illegally colluding to fix wages and keep women's pay low.
0: Mm-hmm.
2: The group wanted 10% raise before growing into an SEIU union, District 925.
0: Mm-hmm.
2: Your boss is organized, one of the leaders said. You better be organized too.
0: Mm-hmm.
2: So, you know, again, this is not just lighthearted
0: stuff. No, no. But again, you know, I think that people enjoy laughing, and then you could go back and realize there's a deeper meaning. Like so many films that you see, wait, you know what? It's making, because nobody wants to be lectured to. Nobody wants to have that, oh, it's like it's a news program. So you get your message across, very much the way Rod Serling did. And just slip your message in and let the people enjoy it and let them, you know, let them digest it and have to go home. And that's what theater is for. That's what movies are for.
2: Mm-hmm.
0: You go out afterwards with a bunch of your friends or with your partner, and you just sit in the diner and maybe just have coffee or a drink, and you discuss it. That's what art is.
2: That's what it should be.
0: It should be. And, you know, we still do that all the time. Mm-hmm. We'll watch these old movies, and then all of a sudden it's like, wait, do you see that? And it's a movie we've seen 100 times.
2: Seemingly a new piece.
0: Isn't that great?
2: Up.
0: And now, speaking of 9 to 5, and this is why I love this fucking city. Last night, the Empire State Building at 9:25 was lit in pink for her.
2: That's beautiful.
0: And you realize how much. And you know, if there is an afterlife, if your soul stays here a little bit to absorb the hugs and the love, this is how you did your job right.
2: Yeah.
0: If everybody around the world is mourning you, wow. Okay, I'll take that.
2: Yeah.
0: I'll take that, baby.
2: I got to say, the amount of postings all over social media, and I think it's fair to say the majority have come from the LGBTQ community.
0: Yes, of course.
2: So much of that. And somebody posted a cover of Out magazine, I'm not sure when.
0: Mm-hmm.
2: Dolly Parton looked considerably younger.
0: Mm-hmm.
2: On the cover of this.
0: Well, how old is that magazine?
2: Well, I don't know.
0: Yeah.
2: But
0: yeah.
2: I think this picture made me think this is in the 70s.
0: Uh-huh.
2: So maybe, you know, she started to become quite well known in the middle 70s.
0: Yes, yes, yes.
2: So this is probably maybe the late 70s. And, you know, in the picture, she's like laying across, you know, this something. And it's a picture of her, you know, a little, I guess you might say, slightly buxom looking in the picture.
0: Yeah, and you might say that.
2: You might say that. And, you know, but basically it's like, as far as we know, she wasn't gay or bi. But the fact is, she's somebody that this was her private life. She did not share that. And in the picture and in the article, mm-hmm. from what I saw on the posting, she was being like very open, like, yeah. It doesn't matter who you are.
0: And that's exactly right. And she was on, we were watching What's the Story with Maria last night.
2: Yes.
0: As we do every Tuesday night at 9
2: Tuesday
0: o'clock.
2: Night, you can pick that up on Facebook.
0: And our West Coast techie was Leo Rodriguez. I'm mm-hmm. not going to go through the toe surgeon, Pope. I'm not going to do that.
2: Pope Leo.
0: But yeah, Uncle Leo. But, you know, he was on, as he always is. And he showed, I think, a clip. It was Larry David. Larry King.
2: Larry King show.
0: Interview. And Larry King was pretty much liberal, but he always had this, you know, he had too much starch in his collar.
2: Miserable,
0: so
2: you never
0: ever would suspect it.
2: Right.
0: But she even said, let people love, and I think it was like 1980.
2: Yeah, in the 80s.
0: Let people love who they love.
2: Yeah.
0: Why are we doing this?
2: And the conservatives.
0: It shouldn't even be a discussion.
2: No, and the conservatives have never let it go, and they still continue. It's horrific. And this is somebody who even then was saying, enough, stop that.
0: Yeah.
2: So, like, what a cool person. And, you know, and so many mourn her loss. So I
0: yes.
2: know tonight on this show, which
0: we're going to play
2: Eccentric
0: a lot of
2: Behavior,
0: yep, Eccentric Behavior,
2: focused on women
0: just
2: artists.
0: Just my ladies.
2: You're going to be plugging
0: yep.
2: in,
0: yep.
2: I think, throughout bits of
0: Oh, yeah.
2: Part.
0: Oh, absolutely. They're going to come and go. But we needed to do something tonight. And, you know, the posting that I put on Facebook today, I mean, everybody was loving it. Mm. You know, we probably got like a good amount of likes and comments.
2: Yeah.
0: And, you know, when she and Tim Curry passed today,
2: you know,
0: yesterday.
2: You told me, geez. And then also you told me about another person that died.
0: Oh, I'm trying to think. And I said, that's the third.
2: Forgotten who it is myself.
0: A lot of people who were under our age by a good margin, J.P. Morgan.
2: Oh, J.P. Morgan.
0: Who was on the Gong Show, who
2: right.
0: was,
2: yeah.
0: She was always a sidekick. Charles Nelson Reilly used to sit next to her. Oh, J.P.
2: So, and this is J.A.Y.E.
0: Yeah.
2: P. Morgan,
0: but
2: named
0: fabulous,
2: for her grandfather.
0: A fabulous singer.
2: Yes.
0: And she was a dancer, and she shows up in all these, you know, Doris Day romps, you know, playing, you know, whatever she played.
2: Herself, basically.
0: Yeah, yeah.
2: Yeah, and if anybody is a fan, as we are, of the old Odd Couple television
0: show. Oh, yeah. Right.
2: There was a very great episode that's quite well known that J.P. Morgan, it was in it. She was dating Oscar, who is supposedly the most well-known, highest-paid sports writer in New York. And so Oscar is dating her for a little while, and Felix says, I want to write a song for J.P. Morgan.
0: And you knew where it was going to go.
2: Yeah, happy and peppy and bursting with love. It was a great episode.
0: Holy crap.
2: And now I want to see that again. We got to call that up on Tubi or
0: yes, yes.
2: Now that we have access.
0: Yes, yes. We got a Fire Stick from a very dear friend.
2: Oh, wonderful.
0: And it was just the best gift.
2: Yes.
0: That, you know, because you realize not only are you saving money if you're getting rid of cable, there is once, you know, I'm an idiot. I freelance as an idiot. I should get paid more for that because I do it a lot.
2: Stop.
0: I do it a lot. Once I got a hint of navigating that little thing.
2: That little button and the arrows.
0: Yeah,
2: and shit.
0: Yeah. The wealth of content that's there. Mm. I mean, all the shows that you want to see, all the shows that we mention, and it's scary because all the shows that we mention are there.
2: Yeah.
0: So you're wondering
2: for
0: who is
2: aging.
0: Listening. Right. But I'm having such a great time with the Twilight Zone. I have the Twilight Zone marathon all to myself. Mm. I could start it. It goes as long as I want on Pluto.
2: Yeah.
0: So I'm just loving it. And everything is there. So Fire Sticks forever.
2: And I'll just say, since we're talking about the Fire Stick, and again, thank you to the good friend who purchased that for us. What a sweet thing that was. It was a lovely gift. The Criterion Channel.
0: Yes.
2: Like, it's like, you know, the god of film.
0: My God. My God. My goddess.
2: And what we're going to also, we don't have it currently, but we've got to seek out the Shutter Station again.
0: Uh-huh.
2: Which we had some time ago. Back when we were using another setup besides regular cable.
0: Mm-hmm, mm-hmm.
2: And what else? There's a couple others that...
0: I was going through everything this morning. I was like, holy crap.
2: Yeah, this is a lot.
0: This is really amazing.
2: Right. And the main thing is... you can filter out the garbage
0: Total control.
2: I got to say, television, you know, I know I'm sounding like a real old curmudgeon here, but I'm so sick and tired of most of the crap that, they talk about, overly dramatic, overly market-based, all concept of like humiliating people.
0: Mm-hmm.
2: There's so much garbage on television and we could filter it out.
0: That's exactly right.
2: And watch whatever we want.
0: Whenever we want. Yeah.
2: And that also does include, because we, one of the stations that we of course can get is MS Now. So at least we've got
0: absolutely
2: something in response.
0: The only thing we gave up is New York One.
2: Yeah.
0: And quite frankly, the first morning I was
2: morning.
0: Up early.
2: You were mourning it.
0: The first morning I was mourning it at, you know, and I was thinking, oh my God, 4 o'clock, you know, I'd watch Cheryl Wills. She's up all night. Mm. And I was like, I'm going to miss these people. And then once, not that they weren't talented and wonderful and just, you know, impeccable at what they do. Once I started seeing, oh, Fear Itself, oh, Night Visions, oh, wait a second, Twilight Zone, no, I'm okay, I'm good.
2: All the old,
0: I'm
2: and
0: good.
2: Not so old, but
0: yeah.
2: Older still.
0: Yeah.
2: Yeah, horror shows and sci-fi.
0: Oh, but
2: and
0: everything's
2: stuff.
0: There, and Halloween is going to be a piss this year.
2: Oh, man, yeah.
0: We have it all, baby doll.
2: Yeah, yeah, you know, and it's, I'll say this since you mentioned that, we were watching, again, on one of these, Tubi or Pluto, we were watching the movie,
0: When a Stranger Calls.
2: Thank you.
0: Mm.
2: From 1979, which
0: yes.
2: Lori and I, and by the way, we didn't mention our names so far.
0: Okay.
2: But that'll
0: be a segue, baby.
2: That'll be a lovely segue.
0: Go ahead, baby.
2: But Lori and I were just watching 1979, When a Stranger Calls, and we had actually seen that in the movies together.
0: In the Marlboro.
2: I don't remember which
0: theater.
2: Oh,
0: I remember where it was. The Marlboro Theater.
2: The Marlboro Theater.
0: And Bensonhoist.
2: Bay Parkway.
0: Yeah. Yeah. Mm-hmm.
2: It's amazing. We saw that when it first came out, and we also saw Alien when it first came out.
0: That was at the Oriental.
2: I don't even remember.
0: Of course, it was.
2: Theater.
0: We were taking the bus.
2: Yes,
0: that's how young we were. You didn't have a car yet.
2: That's a good point.
0: So yeah,
2: incredible,
0: Alien,
2: right?
0: Yeah.
2: So,
0: yeah.
2: But you get a chance to see, and not only the older films. There's a ton of really good ones. And once we lock into Shudder, oh baby.
0: Oh, yeah.
2: There'll be days I'll
0: we'll
2: be calling
0: never leave
2: out
0: the
2: of
0: house.
2: Work.
0: Good for you. You got sick days. You use them, baby. Don't look back, honey.
2: No, look back.
0: Don't
2: like
0: be
2: Dylan.
0: Ashamed. You
2: don't
0: just
2: look
0: do
2: back.
0: That. No. But again, there's so much possibility. And again, there's like a few bills of a difference in what you pay for cable and what you have here.
2: Very true.
0: So,
2: yep.
0: So what we heard tonight, my ladies.
2: Please go over it.
0: As we said, we opened up Dolly Parton, 9 to 5, and everything that we just said about the song and why we wanted to put it on the first, and then Jolene by her. And there'll be many, many, many other things, many surprises tonight. And I will introduce my better half, the man who is anointed the hunky historian, a wonderful poet, my John Pietaro.
2: Pshaw. Thank you, my sweet.
0: But you love it.
2: Thank you.
0: Yeah.
2: Lori Towers.
0: Yeah.
2: My best friend in the world, and the all-time great bass player on anything, as well as an amazing publicist and a jewelry maker. But we need to stop at all these.
0: We have to stop
2: lovely,
0: it. We're taking. Yeah, we want songs.
2: Wait, Lori Towers.
0: Lori
2: is that
0: Towers, thank you,
2: name?
0: Baby. That's me.
2: That's me.
0: So we need more songs tonight.
2: Yeah, in fact, the next one that I'm pulling up, we may as well mention it because we're on the air. Sky Vega is one of these singer-songwriters who's been around for a bit. She is a New Yorker and performs a lot locally here.
0: And the bass player on this is Kentucky Parkes.
2: Oh, there you
0: who
2: go.
0: Who is
2: I wasn't
0: a
2: sure.
0: very dear friend of us and a wonderful bass player.
2: Wonderful. Oh,
0: and
2: so
0: we've
2: cool.
0: played. We've played their stuff.
2: Well, yeah, we have. This is brand new, though, I think, right? She just
0: This is off State
2: it?
0: Of Fish. Yes.
2: State of Fish.
0: Yes.
2: Brand new
0: and
2: album.
0: And she sent me 3 of these wonderful cuts.
2: Mm.
0: And I have to say, this is the one that I figured would be the most potent for tonight because it frames domestic violence.
2: Mm.
0: It is just perfectly lyrical, and the music and her voice support it. And I just wanted, we have, I said, I'm going to save the others for best. This is for tonight.
2: Absolutely. So this is Candy.
0: Candy.
2: By Sky Vega.
0: Mm-hmm.

0: Baby doll, what a party this is. Eccentric behavior coming at you and kicking the shit out of you, too.
1: Ouch.
0: Yep. Baby. I'm ready. I'm ready, John.
1: There's plenty to respond to.
0: Oh, absolutely.
1: And it's not just the right-wing government. There's even a fucking infiltrator right
0: here. Assholes in general. That's what we do. Yeah, that's what we do. But we're playing a lot of beautiful music tonight, played by my generous and talented sisters.
1: Mm-hmm.
0: And there's plenty more where that came from. Oh, my God. It's already a 11:15.
1: Wow.
0: Holy crap.
1: The evening marches
0: Holy
1: on.
0: Holy crap. But we heard so many wonderful things.
1: Yeah.
0: And we like to just infuse different things, different genres at the same time.
1: Mm-hmm.
0: As playing the stuff that people, and I always get things the day after, and the things, especially this show, because it's like a specialty show, people will always say, oh, I love when there's something I could dance with my husband to, when I love it, when I hear something from the 70s and I'm just dancing alone. I love that. That's why we do this.
1: Yeah.
0: At WFMU. This is why we do this. We put on a show for you every week for 2 hours. And we try to make it hit as many of responsive ears and hearts as possible. There are lame brains out there and trolls that probably don't get it.
1: That's right.
0: And we know who they are.
1: Mm-hmm.
0: And my suggestion is when that happens, ignore them. Because, and I'll say this, John, because you know I'm a compassionate woman. But I will make you my... No. Listen to me. I will make you my sock puppet.
1: Oh,
0: but I'm a compassionate woman. And I feel sorry for the person that probably was minimized in grade school and wasn't sitting at a table that... Sitting alone. And I'm so sorry for that. Believe me, I am sorry for that. I had a brother who was bullied and left out minimized.
1: Mm-hmm.
0: And believe me, you have no better supporter.
1: That's right.
0: Your duty as an adult is not to continue that texture. Your duty as an adult is to grow up and grow out of that.
1: Yeah.
0: That's your duty. So when you're coming on my show and you're disguising yourself as something else, I know who you are. We all know. All the DJs know who you are.
1: And that's...
0: What was it? Passive aggressive and then, what did I do wrong? We know who you are. And you know what? We can't block you. We are looking into blocking you. But right now, we're going to freeze you out. We're not going to give you any more levity than you already have. And I'm sorry. I already know what you look like. And I'm sorry for that, too.
1: I can only imagine.
0: I'm sorry for that, too. And you know something? I'm a very successful woman. And I'm sorry you're not. Because I'm probably a better man than you are a man. So I'm sorry for that, too. And your job is that. And I'm going to just leave it right there. And we're not going to answer any comments.
1: Mm-hmm.
0: And I'm going to say, go back under your bridge, troll. And that's it. And we go on with a lovely evening of women.
1: Can I just, for a second,
0: clarify?
1: Oh, baby,
0: go right ahead.
1: For anybody who's listening but is not looking at the comments board, there's a turd, and that was the term I used when I responded to this person, calling himself Irving, but he's so frightened. We know who he is. This is somebody who, for the last few years, has been writing in under the name Cece, and he's been known to write in and to disturb many of our DJs here on FMU. So this is a lost individual.
0: When the station manager knows who you are.
1: That's right.
0: Yeah.
1: A lost individual who probably has nothing to do and no life, and he's all by himself.
0: And I'm sorry about that.
1: No, actually,
0: but it's not our problem.
1: I'm not. You know, normally I would be, but this is a destructive individual. So I would say anybody listening, if you've been following along on the comments, my apology for, you know, going off on this.
0: No,
1: turd.
0: That's okay.
1: But the fact of the matter is, this is really what it's about. There are people who are trying to dismantle and break apart good stuff.
0: And you know something, John?
1: Mm-hmm.
0: You're not going to get in the middle of my women and me today on Women's Equality Day.
1: That's right.
0: Because if you're standing in front of me, I can guarantee you, you're not going to come in the room the same way you went out, you go out. I can guarantee, and you know that.
1: Yep.
0: You've been there.
1: Oh, I know
0: Not personally,
1: no.
0: But you know what I could do. It's not going to happen.
1: Yeah. And this is the kind of individual, sisters, brothers, beloved others, who, if they were in front of you, they would never dare.
0: Oh, no.
1: To be so, and not just you, but any of us. Right. They would never dare to let loose the way they are. So, again, let's put this person in the corner.
0: Yep.
1: Have them face the wall.
0: And don't interact.
1: And piss their pants.
0: That's exactly right.
1: Because they're not getting away from that wall.
0: That's exactly
1: and
0: right.
1: And end of story. And
0: thank
1: you
0: know you. What? We have a beautiful platform for people like Sky Vega.
1: Mm-hmm.
0: Candy is just, did you hear the lyrics of that?
1: I love this song. And by the way, she wrote in and said, what an awesome playlist to share. So thank you, Sky.
0: And this is why we don't want people on our boards annoying other people. Like I said, a lovely Kentucky Paucus was on bass on this.
1: Mm-hmm.
0: And just, she is just so amazing. And like I said, I have two tracks from her. Carefully tucked away for
1: the next
0: play at any time, but I just wanted this for tonight. Gladys Knight and the Pips. Mm. If I Were Your Woman, and I always say Gladys Knight was probably one of the most underrated vocalists.
1: Mm.
0: She was truly amazing.
1: Undersung, absolutely.
0: Yeah. And you know, because just like Keely Smith, you know what I'm saying? She was part of a novelty act. And that's why I don't think anybody took her seriously as a vocalist. And Keely Smith was with Louis Prima. And he was dancing around her. Yeah. She had the straight face and 4-octave range.
1: Right.
0: But she just never got it.
1: Yeah, well, and we should probably, if you'd like, play some Keely Smith tonight.
0: I love her. Oh, my God, I love her.
1: But I'll say this, is that, you know, Louis Prima was very pleased to have her there.
0: Oh, no. He absolutely was.
1: He celebrated her. But the fact is, only after they broke up,
0: mm-hmm.
1: I believe they were a couple.
0: They were married.
1: Yes, that's right. They were married. They were a couple. Once they actually broke up, particularly as partners musically, she was able to go on and just sing amazingly. So that's a perfect example of, even though he was the success, he held her back.
0: But that's exactly right. I mean, and she had an amazing, you know what I want to, Midnight Sun is what I want to hear, John. And I want you to look that up.
1: Yeah.
0: Because you could hear, there's a flawed texture to her voice, you know, but, you know, I always say June Christie had, I love her voice, but it was very flawed.
1: Yeah.
0: But Midnight Sun, Keely Smith was all over that.
1: Yeah, the perfection is not what we need. It's the emotion.
0: And that's exactly right.
1: And the drive.
0: Oh, fuck yeah.
1: Did you want me to pull it up now for the next
0: one? You know what, sweetheart? Because I have a couple of things lined up that's going to be in the same key. So, you know me.
1: You want me to do that now?
0: I want you to do that now.
1: And then the other things?
0: Yeah.
1: Okay.

0: nasz jingle.
1: Mr. Fabulous, how marvelous it is to see you.
2: I serve beer to my 4-year-old daughter and my 6-year-old son at the supper table.

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And Marie's the name of his latest flame. He talked and talked, and I heard him say, well, that she had the longest, blackest hair, prettiest green eyes anyway. And Marie's the name of his latest flame.

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And all I need is a little time to prove it. So they took me to this doctor's house. 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And he's looking at me eyeball to eyeball. So I checked him out. And by looking at his face, I can tell here is a bigot. Man, this is one of the funniest pictures that you ever want to see. I mean, we go shopping, we chase chicks, we catch a few, we get chased by the fuzz. If you want to see one of the funniest pictures in the world, you got to see The Thing with Two Heads with Ray Milland and me, Rosie Greer. The Thing with Two Heads, rated PG, parental guidance suggested. Dig it.

that we get that blue for three. 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That one car is still out of sight. 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Knew the Petty had to be the one. And I'll tell you, brother, this so true. 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Go Petty.

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0: From a creature put together from bits and pieces of dead tissue, as you've just heard, and unfortunately equipped with a criminal brain, I turn next, portraying a terror character for which there was no precedent. Imhotep, an Egyptian priest wrapped in mummy swathes and buried alive for an offense against the gods. Are ancient curses real? Can they endure through centuries, reach out and affect 20th century's modern superstition-scoffing man? Played once again by Edward Van Sloan, veteran of Dracula and Frankenstein, the old Egyptologist warned of sacrilege and punishment in these potent words.
1: Death, eternal punishment, for anyone who opens this casket in the name of Amon-Ra, the king of the gods. Good heavens, what a terrible curse.
2: Well, let's see what's inside.
3: Wait! You have read the curse.
4: We recognize your mastery of the occult sciences, Miller. But I can't permit your beliefs to interfere with my work.
3: Then why did you send for me this afternoon?
4: As a friend and an expert. Because I saw this find was unique and I wanted your opinion on it.
3: It is providential that you did.
2: Oh, come, Dr. Miller. Surely a few thousand years in the earth would take the mumbo-jumbo off any old curse.
3: Oh, I cannot speak before a boy. Come out under the stars of Egypt. Do not touch that casket.
0: But there is always some foolhardy soul who will dare to open a Pandora's box. And when the young anthropologist in the film did, I came to life with this disastrous result for him.
5: Fucking hell!

0: queen. I'm the fascist regime. They made you a moron. Oh, well, thanks very much.
1: A walking H-bomb.
0: Hiroshima. God save the queen. She ain't no human being.
1: Yeah, well, that's true, I suppose.

0: this is an old Sex Pistols song, isn't it? Allow me to introduce Les Objets, my backing group for the night. Come on, girl, show them what you're made of.
1: Sexist.
0: What do you mean, sexist? I've been doing this routine for 20 years. Okay, let's dance.
1: No.
0: Come on, Neil, show us your chest.
1: What?
0: Oh, no.
1: Get off! No!
0: Can somebody get Neil a medallion, please?
1: Oh, no!
0: God save your noble queenie. Yeah, she needs it.
1: Listen, if you're a comedian, why don't you tell us a joke?
0: You know, a lot of famous American comedians are really,
1: yeah,
0: really great friends of mine. Thank you.
1: What was that, a joke? It was pathetic.
0: Yeah, I've done a lot of TV shows, and I've done a lot of commercials, and mostly, I really enjoyed it.
1: Thank you very much. Oh, we'll bully for you.
0: We mean it, man.
1: Listen, how much money am I going to get for this? I mean, I'm not enjoying it, right? And I think I should get paid a lot of money for it. Okay, listen, I'm not going to go on with this, right? Unless I get at least 30 quid, right? Well, no, but okay, I'll do it for 25. Okay, I'll sing the next verse for a fiver, okay?
2: No come!

Hello and welcome to The Other World, episode 57 here on Sheena's Jungle Room. And episode, who knows at this point, but probably several hundred overall. We just heard from Rave Tank with Gnome Country for Old Men 46. This showed up in my YouTube feed today, video with about 200 views or something around that, 200 to 400 maybe. And I immediately thought I had an opening track for The Other World, where we play the best in fantasy themed music here on Sheena's Jungle Room on WFMU. Next, we're going to hear from Rodigas and Plastiboo with Green Grave. And that's going to be from Sounds of the World of Vermis. And Vermis is an art book, actually, that you can find on the internet and get a physical copy of. I have a copy of it. It's beautiful, actually. It's just a great work of atmosphere. And I'll put a link up so that you can see it yourself. And then we'll have the Northern Lighthouse board with Moon Rituals. And The Soil Leads Black with Moonburn. We'll have Old Moth Dreams with the Crow Who Flew to the Moon. And that will be the end of the set there on The Other World.

We had a long set there. Most recently we had Old Moth Dreams with The Crow Who Flew to the Moon. Before that, The Soil Bleeds Black with Moonburn, and The Northern Lighthouse Board with Moon Rituals, and Rodigas and Plastibo with Green Grave. Up next we're going to hear from Chaosteric and Dryadel with Drada. We'll follow that with Pobo and a track that appears to be in Swedish, so I'm not even going to pronounce it. You can figure out what that says. We'll follow that with Old Arundel Castle with Hayum Tower, and Novemthry with At the Feast, Mr. Badger Warns of Impending Doom, Oak and Ivy with Archaic Dance, Crocus Alba will give us a Silent Spring, we'll hear from Donovan, and a Finnish name here that I'm going to say is Suvaltaja. Actually, it's probably Suvaltaja. Yeah, Suvaltaja. Something like that. It means the wanderer. So, there we go. More great music coming up here on The Other World.

Suvelatia, which means something like marsh wanderer. If you put a space between it, it means something like the wanderer, I think. And that was Finnish. That was Ambience One from that group. Before that, we had the lullaby of spring from Donovan, from a gift, from a flower to a garden from 1967. Before that, a silent spring from Quercus alba, field and flora. We had an archaic dream from oak and ivy. We had at the feast, Mr. Badger warns of impending doom from November 3. Hyome Tower from Old Arundel Castle. And now we will pronounce this Swedish this time. How do we say this? Let's figure this out. Let's go to Google here and put this in here. And it's going to be. Yes. Vectura of Dane Heliga Grav Rung for that. Something like that.

0: Hey, how you doing?
1: Fine.
0: I'm on my way to a party. You want to come?
1: Sure. Where is it?
0: It's in my pack.

Ladies and gentlemen, you've heard about it, read about it. But have you ever seen a psychedelic circus? Those innocent fun games of the hallucination generation? Here you will meet the swingers, the hipsters, the beatniks, and the acid heads who live from pill party to pill party.

0: You ask, what are the limits of the computer? There will always be one act which, for the computer, will remain inconceivable.
1: In the privacy of a woman's room, against her will, the inconceivable act. MGM presents Julie Christie in Demon Seed. Rated R, under 17, not admitted without parent. Released by United Artists. Julie Christie carries the Demon Seed. Fear for her.

0: The boys. They sure do have a dumb sense of humor.
1: Men reveal her name only to their important friends. Women whisper her name to other women only. But those who know call her the dirtiest girl I ever met. Due to the age of the girl, the notoriety of the people involved, and the censorable nature of the actual happenings in this movie, fictitious names will be substituted for actual names so that The Dirtiest Girl I Ever Met will be permitted to be shown without cuts. Rated R, The Dirtiest Girl I Ever Met.

0: cha-cha-cha.
1: There came a time when a real ardent Elvis Presley fan asked you to go to Graceland to see for yourself, because of your parapsychology background, if in fact he was in that grave.
2: Well, she mainly wanted me to try to communicate with Elvis. Now, since the announcement of his death, I'd been invited to preside over several dark rooms, which is like a seance. And Elvis is one of the few people I've never been able to raise.
3: 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X minus 5, 4, 3, 2, X minus 1, fire.

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1: If you plant strawberries, will you get any the first year?
2: No, I was too busy planting strawberries.
1: Lovely.

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0: The mother heeded not the daughter's warning, but to her turned and softly said,
1: "Hoo-hoo! I think I ought to

Neola, the featured attraction of this midway, was brought here during the Great Evolution Trial that took place in Dayton, Tennessee in 1925. She was studied upon by some of our leading psychiatrists. Dr. Mullen, head of the Department of Psychiatry, studied upon her, claimed she had less intelligence, less brains than that of a chimpanzee. But let me paint you a word picture of her, just as you're going to see her in there tonight. She stands about 3.5 feet tall, with long arms that hang way down below the knees, eyes that pop out in glare just like two red-hot coals of fire. But the most peculiar thing of all that I think, and I think you'll agree with me, is the shape of the head. The head tapers at the top, just like that of a coconut. Now, she doesn't speak any language, doesn't know any creed, neither walks nor talks, just creeps and crawls. And she spends her lifetime down in that steel-bound cage, down in there now where you would not expect a dog to live for an hour. She was found by a Dr. Carter and leased to us by the Smithsonian Institution of Washington, D.C. Dr. Carter heard the strange tale of some fanatic natives in the center of a deep, dark cave who claimed they had found an animal. In investigating their story, he found it to be fact, but he found not an animal, but a human being, crouched, as you're going to see her tonight, upon a huge flat rock. From a point of vantage, he watched her. She was entirely surrounded by venomous reptiles, some larger than a man's upper arm. And occasionally she would tease, tantalize, and torment them until in their wildest of fury they'd strike, biting her all over her miserable body. Upon the arms, the limbs, the cheeks, even upon the tongue, until the blood would course from those wounds just like it'd pour water from a glass. Often to avenge herself, she'd pick up one of the larger reptiles, bite off the head with her long and tusky teeth, and proceed to peel down the skin and devour it, head high, tail and all, just as you or I would eat a banana. Now, all afternoon, they've been asking, when and what time are you going to feed her? Ladies and gentlemen, I'm happy to announce that that time has indeed now arrived. Once on exhibition, in fact, on this very performance, I'm going to feed her exactly as you would see her in her own native land, Abyssinia, in the north of Africa. On this very performance, I'm going to throw deep, deep into that steel-bound enclosure that live chicken you see me there now holding. You're going to then see a most amazing change come over the old woman. The eyes will dilate, the pupils glow just like two red-hot coals of fire. She will emit one long, soul-searing scream, leap clear across that steel arena, catch that bird between those two massive jaws, bite off the head with those long and tusky teeth, and, ladies and gentlemen, proceed to devour and suck every drop of blood from that bleeding, throbbing, quivering, pulsating body with the very same relish that you or I would suck the juice of an orange. It's one of the most disgusting, one of the most repulsive, and yet I'll say one of the most interesting sights you've ever seen in all your life. Now, friends, it's way, way past feeding time. I just want to say one thing. If you go in there tonight and you fail to see her exactly as I've represented, in every way, every shape, every form and every manner, then I'll beg with you, plead with you. In fact, I'll implore you to come back here to the pay box, and I'll refund your money just as cheerfully as I've taken it from you. Now, we're going to feed her within the next 3 minutes. The price of admission is usually a quarter. And I think it was Holmes that said, backward, turn backward, time in thy flight. Make me a child again just for tonight. That's what I'm going to do for the next 3 minutes. And 3 minutes only, if you can lay as much as the price of a children's ticket upon that pay box, that's 10 cents. Everyone goes on a child's ticket. Hold it just a minute, doctor. Don't feed her. And we'll feed her within the next 3 minutes, whether one of you go, all of you go, or none of you go. Thank you, ladies and gentlemen.

0: You're an addict to pornographic movies, and vice versa. Vile passions of sexual perversion. Be not unseemly.
1: It's happening here. You say, well, how? MTV, VHA, US1, F-Time, H-Max, Show X, VHBO. Need I go on? No. Why? It'll shock you. It's happening here. It's happening everywhere. And the problem is this. We have not said that Kinky Friedman was the only way to heaven. You never did. Need I go on? No. Why? There's going to come a day, if it hadn't already happened, where Kinky Friedman reveals the root. Need I go on? No. Why? The fruit reveals the root. But yet we've become a society that just embraces Kinky Friedman. There is no other way. Need I go on? No. Why? Honey buns, sauerkraut, and donuts, horseradish, and cakes. You say, well, I know that. They taught me that in school. Yeah, I know they taught you that in school. What they didn't teach you was don't forget relish. Need I go on? No. Why?

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It is rough. So on a personal level, I have always liked slaughtering pets, etc., etc., because otherwise I felt I was just sitting around doing nothing. Very much against that.

0: Upon the dawn of man comes Schluck. 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
1: Widescreen color rated PG.

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I once was the best in my business. There was no man that I couldn't suit. You can ask the madam I worked for in that house of ill repute. Then one day I made a discovery. I blew up in a terrible fit. 'Cause when I found out the others got paid, I packed up my things and I quit.

0: What has six eyes, no brains, and goes round and round and round?
1: The Three Stooges in orbit.
0: It's Larry Moe and Curly Joe in their newest and nuttiest motion picture ever, The Three Stooges in Orbit. The maniacs of mayhem are now astronauts, flying through outer space in the weirdest contraption ever manned by numbskulls.
2: How are we fixing the gas?
1: Well, the arrow is pointing halfway. I don't know whether it's half empty or half full.
0: It's The Three Stooges in Orbit. So climb aboard and make the screwiest flight in history with the wackiest crew that ever hit the launching pad. See Larry, Moe, and Curly Joe in the space age comedy that goes all the way out for laughs. See Columbia Pictures' The Three Stooges in Orbit.

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0: You're a punk.
1: Mr. Temper, am I a punk?
2: Oh, hello, I'm Simon Temper. The care you take may save a life. I don't know for sure, but I have a theory. Hope it's right. Friend, you forget that I've heard your jokes. See you later.
0: Where's your question license?
2: My name is Simon Templer, also known as the Saint. Anything peculiar about the way she died? Murderers hardly ever change tactics. Hey, wait a minute.

0: Simon Templer. 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I'd like to talk to you.
1: Who are you?
0: My name is Simon Templer. She's buried too far under the earth. She wants to come up. What are you afraid of?
1: Buried alive.
0: Well, I've always been interested in tattoos. I think they're fascinating.
1: Oh, wait till I find my head.
2: Pour this down.
1: Thank you, my friend. Oh, my, I needed that.
2: I have another drink.
1: On the house? Well, thanks. Hey, you'd make a wonderful bartender.
2: Sorry to burden you with my trouble.
1: Everyone's troubles are everyone else's. Oh, hello, I'm Simon Templer. Well, I had a call for help tonight from 20 feet under the ground. And I just don't know what to do about it.
3: Some days it don't pay to get buried alive.
1: Anybody around?
2: Not a soul. Let's go in.
4: Well, everybody gets lonely.
1: Are you still lonely?
4: I couldn't keep away. I brought my chaperone.

We were brought into a room and required to sit on hard benches from 5 o'clock in the morning till 10 o'clock that night. While a narrator said, "Communism is good. Communism is good. Communism is good. Christianity is stupid. Christianity is stupid. Christianity is stupid. Give up. 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Give up. Communism is good. Communism is good. Communism is good. Christianity is stupid. Christianity is stupid. Christianity is stupid. Give up. 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
1: What's that?
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Oh, I really do like it. 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Oh, yes.

0: again. 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
1: A little bitty tape recorder.
2: How do you see through this?
3: Don't touch it.
2: What?
3: Leave it alone.
1: No. It's not a picture.
2: Oh, it's not a picture.
1: No.
2: What is it?
1: Sound.
2: A what?
1: Sound.
2: A camera?
1: No. Sound.
3: Sound.
1: Sound. Here.
3: You're putting hearing aid.
1: You want me to show you?
3: Yeah.
1: It's a nice little thing, huh?
2: Yeah. What is this? Is it tape recorder?
1: Tape recorder.
2: Oh,
3: and it does all the whatever conversation there is going out.
2: Andy, do you want something to eat, honey? I asked him. He said no. Andy, you sure you don't want something, honey? I'll fix something for you. Were you taping what we were saying?
1: Yeah.
3: Yes. Didn't you understand it? I could.
1: Hmm.
3: I heard it.
1: Say something. Say something now.
2: I love you.
1: I love you too. Okay, here, let's hear how it sounds. Okay?
2: Very good.
3: You won't want to kill for using that recording in your act.
1: Yeah.
3: You're a nut.
1: I'll tell you what it was. Because you know there's three acts, okay? One, two, and then me. I'm three, and I'm the headliner. I'm the big
3: star of the show.
1: I'm the big shot.

'Twas a very good year. It was a very good year for country boys. Soft summer nights, we used to hide from the lights down on the village green. I was bad as hell when I was 17. Oh, you wouldn't believe, just a bad little old girl. When I was 21, 'twas a very good year. It was a very good year for big city men. I had an apartment up the stairs. I'd spray perfume in my hair and let it all fall, and then I was so sexy at 21. I can recall as though it were yesterday. Everything is so clear. Hey, memories of things time cannot wash away. These are my cherished years. When I was 35, 'twas a very good year. It was a very good year for great and bold men with independent means. I used to ride in big limousines. Costume chauffeurs would drive. I had a lot more sense at 35. Oh, you live and learn. But if you don't learn, you don't live too long. You know that, don't you? The days are growing short. I'm in the autumn of my years. Hey, but to think of my life as vintage wine from a very rare keg, from the brim down to the dregs, I've kept it pure and clear. I've had some damn good years. Hey, I can recall as though it were yesterday.

perished. Time cannot wash away. These are my cherished years. When I was 17, oh, what a good year. That was my year for country boys. Soft summer nights. You remember that, don't you, Henry? Remember how we used to hide from the lights? In the back, man, down on the village green. Oh, Henry, you were there every night when I was 17. That's it? That's the same one I had when I was 17. Yeah, now you remember. I knew you would. Yeah. When I was 21, oh, it was a good year. It was a very good year for big city men. I had an apartment up the stairs. I'd spray joy in my hair and let it all fall undone. You don't believe me. Herman, wasn't I sexy when I was 21? Yeah, I can recall as though it were yesterday.

HF5. It was a gasser of a year. That was my year for great and bold men. And I love independent means. Would you believe Rolls Royce limousines? Me with the chauffeur to drive. You didn't know me then, did you? Oh, I was uptight and out of sight at 35, baby. I was too much for radio, television, and the gramophone. You remember that? You older than you told me. The days are growing short. I'm in the autumn of my years. Hey, but I think of my life as vintage wine. Is that you digging my keg? From the brim down to the dregs. I keep it pure and clear. You look like you hungry for a couple of these good years here. I can recall as though it were yesterday.

pulled cream from Taff & Co., the original Taffy Masters. Sponsoring this year's art walk called A Walk Through Painted Streets, where the theme is that we paint everything on the street a different color. And here's a horse of another color. There's no horse content in this taff. Pulled cream. Finally, a horseless taffy alternative.

0: Black-Eyed Susie, she's full grown, jumps on a man like a dog on a bone.
1: Hey, pretty little Black-Eyed Susie, hey, pretty little Black-Eyed Susie, hey, pretty little Black-Eyed Susie, hey.
0: Black-Eyed Susie went a huckleberry picking, Susie got drunk and the boys took a licking.
1: Hey, pretty little Black-Eyed Susie, hey, pretty little Black-Eyed Susie, hey, pretty little Black-Eyed Susie, hey.
0: I'm walking drunk across the water, so some old man's gonna lose his daughter.
1: Hey, pretty little Black-Eyed Susie, hey, pretty little Black-Eyed Susie, hey, pretty little Black-Eyed Susie, hey.
0: All I want from this creation's a pretty little gal with a big plantation.
1: Hey, pretty little Black-Eyed Susie, hey, pretty little Black-Eyed Susie, hey, pretty little Black-Eyed Susie, hey.
0: Now some got drunk and some got boozy, I got drunk and Black-Eyed Susie.
1: Hey, pretty little Black-Eyed Susie, hey, pretty little Black-Eyed Susie, hey, pretty little Black-Eyed Susie, hey.
0: I got me a gal ahead of the hill, if she won't do it, her sister will.
1: Hey, pretty little Black-Eyed Susie, hey, pretty little Black-Eyed Susie, hey, pretty little Black-Eyed Susie, hey.
0: Now there's two old maids set in the sand, each one wish the other is a man.
1: Hey, pretty little Black-Eyed Susie, hey, pretty little Black-Eyed Susie, hey, pretty little Black-Eyed Susie, hey.
0: Well, I got me a gal in Cumberland Gap, she's got four kids and they call me Pap.
1: Hey, pretty little Black-Eyed Susie, hey, pretty little Black-Eyed Susie, hey, pretty little Black-Eyed Susie, hey.
0: I got me a gal in Wichita, she's got four kids, they call me Pa.
1: Hey, pretty little Black-Eyed Susie, hey, pretty little Black-Eyed Susie, hey, pretty little Black-Eyed Susie, hey.
0: I got me a gal in Baton Rouge, she's got 10 kids, the Lord knows who's.
1: Hey, pretty little Black-Eyed Susie, hey, pretty little Black-Eyed Susie, hey, pretty little Black-Eyed Susie, hey.
0: Yes, Black-Eyed Susie, she's full grown, jumps on a man like a dog on a bone.

0: That medicine show pill is out there breaking up the performance.
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0: Oh, it's your fault. You had to go and give him passes.
2: Here's Grandpa's laboratory. Now, come on and follow me. I'll show you mystic magic things from A right through to Z. Now, A's for abracadabra, a magic word I know. Now, B is for those friendly bats all hanging in a row. C is for my cauldron that's bubbling on the fire. And D is for dark and dismal, two words that I admire. E is for electric chair, my very favorite seat. And F's for Friday the 13th, a day that can't be beat. A G is for ghosts and goblins, each night here they hold sway. And H, of course, means Halloween, ooh, that happy holiday. Now I is for a human, like a demon or a ghoul. And J is for Jack the Ripper, I knew him all through school. Now K is for our kitty, who prowls around at night. And L's for flashing lightning. Oh, what a pretty sight! Now, M stands for the Munsters, a fun group, one and all. And N is for the nighttime, when creatures creep and crawl. 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

0: And Z, it stands for a zombie. 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I'm glad you came along. Oh, we've covered the whole alphabet in Grandpa's little song. Oh, but Grandpa's rather sleepy from working in the lab. So if you'll please excuse me. I think I'll hit the slab.
1: Thank you, Grandpa. And now, if you're going to take a nap, I think I'll take our friend upstairs to meet Eddie.
0: Okay. And any time you want to hear my alphabet poem again, just open my trap door. Drop in.

At the age of 9, I sang in the choir and did transcriptions for the lyre. At the age of 12, my heart was set on doing grand opera at the Met. From the beginning, I had trouble with my chest tones. My problem was biological. Too much chest, not enough tone. It was all too discouraging, that learning to sing, until the Messrs. Minsky took me under their wing. They put my name on Broadway in electric lights. Below, it said wrestling Thursday nights. But I still clung to the classics. However, it would appear that classical music is not conducive to a stripteaser's career. Somehow, I can't strip to Brahms. Can't do the bumps to Puccini. I find it most unpleasant, stripping to poet and peasant. And heaven knows I'd play to an empty house if I ever got hot to Johann Strauss. To the music of Rimsky-Korsakov, I could never take a corset off. And how many sailors would pay to see me strip to Massenet? I didn't give up without a struggle. I mean, I really tried. Bringing classical music to burlesque to me was a matter of pride. 1 week I tried stripping to Wagner. What a production that was. First, I got rid of the spear. Then slowly, sensuously, I took off my helmet. As the lights dimmed, I went to work on the armor. Piece by piece, bit by bit, rivet by rivet, I dropped it in the orchestra pit. Then I stood there doing my dance, hitting high C while I took off my garter belt. All I can say is, to hell with Gotta Dameron and the whole damn ring. I was black and blue for weeks. For a change of pace, I stripped to Così Van Tutte. Not all of it, of course. I dropped the fan and used just the tutte. The next week, I was Margarita, and nothing but a long golden braid. Well, that was quite a success, until the night of the raid. But I might as well face it. My public is not smitten with Smetna. Mozart does nothing but nothing for my art. To the haunting strains of Anton Arensky, the boys in the back row can't tell a he from a she. And to the music of Peter Ilyich Tchaikovsky, they'd never yell, take it off-ski. There's no getting away from it. I can't strip to Brahms. Can't shake my fan to Chopin. Maria Callas can have it. I'll leave her to Tosca while I toss my tassel to something less classical. I can't roll a sock to Bach. I gotta rock, rock, rock around the block. There's Korsakov, Rachmaninoff, Glatzinoff, Prokofiev, and here I am with nothing off. I'll have to go on shaking my beads to the music published by Leeds.

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I want to share with you my recipe for a perfect evening, an evening for two lovers. When I plan a date, I want to make sure that everything is perfect for us. Music is the most important thing to set the mood for the night. When I play a special song, it's very important because it can express what I feel so perfectly. A song can speak for me when I cannot put my feelings into words. I listen to a solo and I think of a duet. When it's dark, turn on the music. I light the candles. There is no timetable for us, for the fantasy that we will make come true.

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The things they say are free. Not ornate or great, for I've a wife to make them pay for me. I want a shack across the track with a front door and a back so that I can get away if necessary. I want a spacious second floor, in every room a gracious. It's the simple things of life for me. I want a birdcage rather nice and three lovely loaded dice, far superior to a bird, as you can see. I want a man who doesn't limp to walk on Main Street as mine. It's the simple things of life for me. I want music, a piano sweet and hot, to play when a dollar is shot in the slot. I want rhythm, a little ball to roll round a wheel, a couple of guys who know how to deal. I want a jug of wine, a loaf of bread, and thou, and a madam tough as macadam who can pad 'em all and how. I want a shack across the track for the little ivy-covered guest house out in back, and a wire to every racetrack there can be. I want a place with lots of class, supplying every form of it's the simple things of life for me. I want some soft Chinese shoes you can wear when you use my mellow and yellow old pipe. A sterilized needle and feathers to wheedle your pleasure if such is your type. A big open fire and some books you'll admire, moving pictures I'll show on my screen. And a camera obscura where Madame Allura you can see and yet never be seen. In my dear little shack by the Santa Fe track, you can all be yourselves if you'll pay. I'll clip you and whip you and supply dips to tip you on all the wrong horses to play. There'll be nothing pretentious, inventiously sensuous surroundings you'll find when you roam through the halls of my sweet little hellhole, the society sink I call home. I want a cozy little nest somewhere in the West, where the best of all the worst will always be. I want an expensive, extensive excursion to the realms of purr, in, and diversion. Just the simple things of life for me.

0: is unhealthy?
1: I don't know. 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
0: You've never been kissed?
1: No, I've never been sick. There is a girl.

0: Have you ever seen a film that made you want to holler?
1: Yeah! Yeah!
0: Have you ever seen a film that made you want to shout? Have you ever seen a film that just spaced you out? See Wattstacks with Isaac Hayes. The Staple Singers. Richard Pryor.
2: See, I used to be in the FBI. I'm the first colored person ever in the Bureau.
0: The Barkays, Albert King, Johnny Taylor, and over 100,000 black folk came together to remember and experience Watts. Never forget. The living word was captured on film. Experience Wattstacks. Rated R, 'cause it's real.

1, 2, 3, 4, 1, 2, 3, 4, 1, 2, 3, 4, 1, 2, 3, 4, 1, 2, 3, 4, 1, 2, 3, 4, 1, 2, 3, 4, 1, 2, 3, 4, 1, 2, 3, 4, 1, 2, 3, 4, 1, 2, 3, 4, 1, 2, 3, 4, 1, 2, 3, 4, 1, 2, 3, 4, 1, 2, 3, 4, 1, 2, 3, 4, 1, 2, 3, 4, 1, 2, 3, 4, 1, 2, 3, 4, 1, 2, 3, 4, 1, 2, 3, 4, 1, 2, 3, 4, 1, 2, 3, 4, 1, 2, 3, 4, 1, 2, 3, 4, 1, 2, 3, 4, 1, 2, 3, 4, 1, 2, 3, 4, 1, 2, 3, 4, 1, 2, 3, 4, 1, 2, 3, 4, 1, 2,

Honey, you'll hurt yourself. 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I just can't do the Australian crawl. And I'm no better at volleyball. Ain't there anyone here for love? Sweet love.

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My friend said, Myrtle, you take a trip, and I don't want to give up the ship if there's anyone here who wants me. If there's anyone here for love, I'd like to have a little drinky

We play a lot of music at Bolivar. As a matter of fact, just about everyone who works here plays, and we run a company school that teaches everything from keyboard theory to vocal harmony to bottleneck blues. None of us earns our living from playing music, but we do earn our living from music. So I guess you could say that music is a pleasure we all take seriously. That's reflected in the way we build our loudspeakers. We care a lot about how they sound. We appreciate the fact that you selected the results of our labors, and we'd like to help you make sure that they sound as good in your system as we know they can. We also know that almost all hi-fi systems could sound substantially better than they do if some minor and very easy adjustments were made to the way the system as a whole works. Up to now, manufacturers have given you an owner's manual that told you how their component worked, but nobody got around to helping you with the whole system. So we got one of our company bands together, the Bolivar Blues Band, dreamed up a way to do that with a test record, and recorded this owner's manual for you. When you've finished with it, lend it to a friend. It'll help their system too, even if they don't have Bolivars. Now this side of the record relates to the loudspeakers, connection and placement. The other side is devoted to the phono cartridge system. Let's begin now with channel identification. If you don't have the left speaker on the left channel, it's like looking at a photo slide backwards. Everything's familiar, but there's something wrong with it. Here's the left channel. Now, if the music is coming out of your right speaker, turn the system off and reverse the wires right now. Then go on to the next test. Now we want to check speaker phasing. If your speakers are out of phase, low frequency response will suffer and the sound will be unfocused. The position of the instruments will not be well defined. Here's the bass and kick drum together. They should appear to be located between the speakers and the sound should be tight and heavy. Turn off the receiver and reverse the connecting wires on one of the speakers and listen again. Choose the connection that gives you the best sound and location of instruments.

Room acoustics have a great deal to do with how a speaker sounds, especially in bass response. Where you place them in the room will change their sound. So take some time to experiment, and we'll play that bass and kick drum for you some more. Try the speakers on a bookshelf. You'll find that the bass is dry and tight. Put them on the floor away from the corners, and you'll see that the bass sounds heavier. If you try them in the corners, it'll become even more pronounced. Just pick the spot you like best.

Now that you've located your speakers where you want them, let's set the network controls if you have them. Turn them both fully to the right, the full-on position. We'll play cymbals and harmonica for you. The cymbals are reproduced almost entirely by the tweeter, and the harp almost entirely by the mid-range. Reduce the settings until the cymbals sound crisp but not hard. Balance the harmonica against that. This will require some experimenting on a wide variety of your favorite records, but here's a good reference place to begin.

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All of us at Bolivar had a good time playing our music for you, and we hope that our record contributes to good times for you with your music.

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La, la, la, la, la, la, la, la, la, la, la, la, la, la, la, la, la, la, la, la, la, la, la, la, la, la, la, la, la, la, la, la, la, la, la, la, la, la, la, la, la, la, la, la, la, la, la, la, la, la, 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
0: With favorites like Stepping Out, Louie Louie, and Kicks. The Great Airplane Strike, Just Like Me, Hungry.
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0: Plus many more of your favorite Paul Revere songs. 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

0: Well, as a kid, I used to go to a lot of movies. And I still do, and I'm still a kid. Proved that in more ways than one. But I enjoy it. I'm in my own little world, man. At any rate, I thought I'd give you, everybody loves Robin Hood. My wife digs Richard Green, and he is a good-looking cat, yeah, wavy hair, comes on pretty strong. And especially, in the opening, he shoots right straight with that commercial, And in the opening scene, they're all around a fireplace. And one thing about these cats, man, they all swing pretty good. They've got a lot of chops, and a half a roast beef there and a head of a pheasant. And they're, Robin, how are you? And they're all jumping around. Little John's there. He's kind of a weird cat. He's sawed off. He's about that high.
1: Hi, Robin.
0: Oh, yeah, a little mixed up. But the guys dig him, And, there's Friar Tuck knocking Presbyterians in the water. And, Anglicans, whatever they were, I don't know, And so they're just sort of sitting around. There's Maid Marian and a beautiful chick, but nobody seems to be, nothing going on there. She just sort of,
1: hi, Robin.
0: Too much, too, well put together, but she just sort of in and out of camp. It's kind of a weird scene. I don't know what's going on. Well, they all sing around the table, Robin's a friend, Robin's a friend, Robin's a friend, and they throw the roast beef up in the air. You've seen them. Heavy goblets and going at the juice hard. Because they're poor, anybody's poor juices it. And it bugs them, So suddenly through the forest, they hear the sound of horns, It's the king's men, a group of horny men coming through the forest. Well, I hope I didn't, Oh, let's face it, friends, when you're working for the government, you get horny. And, they come through and they've got sort of these sheet metal things on it. Sort of a riding sheet metal shop is what it is. And they're riding along, And suddenly these cats swing out of the trees and their little arrows bouncing off the sheet metal. And they stab a couple of, get off me. And somebody invented gunpowder. And, but they didn't get it.

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This is what we call nowadays clairvoyance, clairaudience, and clairsentience. No intermediaries were needed for the messages sent from the beyond.

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It shouldn't take much pressure to keep them there. Relax. Make yourself as comfortable as possible. The forearm and wrist should be relaxed, but firm. 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And now you're ready to play bongos.

0: Hello?
1: Why not get an extension telephone for the cellar workshop? Then you just reach for the phone instead of running for it. Extension phones are also handy in the kitchen, bedroom, den, just about anywhere. Call the telephone company or ask any telephone man.

0: if some of our teenage thrill seekers really want to go out and get a thrill, let them go up into the Northwest and tangle with a grizzly bear, a polar bear, and a brown bear. 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
1: I agree with you.

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0: Well, I came in the other night off of the road. I'd been bucking the wind all day with a heavy load. I parked my rig and I turned in my bills. Man, I was having some terrible chills. I was cold and hungry and I needed a drink, and I was almost too darn tired to think. So I washed my face and I changed my blouse and I headed straight for the manor house. I was gonna get me a steak. When I walked in through the big front door, tired and hungry and stiff and sore, the old jukebox was a-playing real loud, and the smoke hung thick in a kind of a ghostly cloud, and the joint was jumping, that was plain to see, but that was of no great importance to me. The things that were topmost in my head were a beer and a steak and then home to bed. Man, I was flat wore out. I dropped in a booth. I was glad to sit down. I sat there waiting for the waitress to come around. And I felt somebody tug at my sleeve and I turned, and what I saw I couldn't believe. For standing there looking down at me was a blue-eyed blonde, about 5'3", built like the well-known house of bricks. She outclassed all of them other chicks. Man, was she a doll. And then in a voice that was hard to resist, she said, "Come on, big boy, let's do the truck driver's twist." Well, I stuttered and stammered and said I didn't know how. And she said, "Well, come on, boy, there's no time to learn like right now." Well, the box was a-playing that peppermint thing, and them shapely hips were starting to swing. And when I looked into those big blue eyes, I gotta admit, I was hypnotized. Man, she had me going. I came out of that booth like I'd been shot. Fatigue and hunger I plumb forgot. Me and this doll got face to face, and man, we twisted all over that place. The whole crowd gathered to watch us go. We were putting on one whale of a show. When all of a sudden I felt something crack deep down in my sacroiliac. Man, I'd overdone it. Well, I passed plumb out, and I thought I was dead. Then I woke up in this hospital bed. Doc says it may be months, even years, before I can get back to jamming them gears. Well, I guess I was traveling a bit too fast, but I had a ball, even if it didn't last. But I guess that things could be a lot worse. You know, the little gal I was dancing with, she's my nurse. Would you all like to autograph my cast?
1: From punk to funk.

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0: If more than anything you want love, then I, Emmanuel, will teach you to love with all the freedom of a man and all the imagination of a woman. 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
1: Paramount Pictures presents the all-new Emmanuel, The Joys of a Woman. Rated X. No one under 17 admitted.

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1: The Ubers!
0: Incredible!
1: Fantastic!
0: Yes, you can recognize the Ubers because the Ubers has no legs at all. And every time he comes to land in the cold Baltic water, you can hear his proud cry go out. 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
1: The pool table!
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1: The G-Ross.
0: Incredible.
1: Fantastic.
0: Yes, you can recognize the G-Ross. He walks into the bar, he goes up to the bartender, he says, "Bartender, the highballs are on me." Oh!

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1: The Bengal Tiger.
0: Incredible.
1: Fantastic.
0: Yes, you can recognize the Bengal Tiger because it's the only 555-pound pussy that eats you.

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1: W.
0: And on the other bun she has W.
1: W.
0: And when she bends over, she spells W. But when you turn her over, she spells W. What does she spell when she does cartwheels?

0: 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Incredible.
1: Fantastic.
0: Yes.
1: Oh, shit.
0: Yes, you can recognize the orangutan because the orangutan lives in the darkest jungles of Tahiti.
1: Tahiti.
0: He has one ball made out of brass. The other ball's made out of silver.
1: Silver!
0: And every day as the sun sets, you can hear him swinging through the trees going...

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1: Bingo, Bango, Bongo, the acrobatic monkeys.
0: Monkeys, incredible.
1: Fantastic. No shit.
0: Yes, you can recognize Bingo doing a spring off the springboard and a somersault landing to Bango's asshole, whereupon Bango does a spring off the springboard, a double somersault landing into Bongo's asshole, whereupon Bongo does a spring off the springboard, a triple somersault, a half gainer into his own asshole, leaving the stage in total darkness.

0: stage, ladies and gentlemen, boys and girls, we have the goodbye bird at the San Diego Zoo.
1: The goodbye bird at the San Diego Zoo.
0: Incredible.
1: Fantastic. No shit.
0: Yes, you can recognize the goodbye bird at the San Diego Zoo because his cage is located at the end of the trail. He is the oldest inhabitant of the zoo. And as the children leave in the school buses, he pokes his head through his cage and says, "Fuck off, kids."

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1: Well, I hope that by now you have gotten the picture and tried dancing the tachi. Elbow to elbow, or elbow to neck, or neck to neck, or shoulder to shoulder, or head to foot, or what have you. This next tachi is a very special tachi. It is one that is closest to my heart than any of the other tachis because it is made for children and grandparents. Gives them a chance to come together and feel the tenderness from both of them. The grand folks love the touch of their grandchildren. They love to put them on their lap and talk to them. And, oh, it's beautiful. 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

0: happened? 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
1: Glenn Manning is growing from 8 to 10 feet a day. 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
0: But you've got to stop it!

0: I don't want to grow anymore!
1: Day and night, scientists search, trying every experiment their brilliant minds can conceive, finding the expected, the unexpected, and the shocking. For the immeasurable power of this ever-growing mammoth portends a fate that terrifies the universe.
2: Drive it in hard. We have to penetrate the bone in the first ejection. 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

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I am no technician. 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

entitled Cock in My Pocket.

0: I was shopping for a suit the other day and walked into the department store. Stepped on the elevator and told the girl, dry goods flow. When I got off, a salesman come up to me. He said, now what can I do for you? I said, well, go in there and show me all in sports clothes, like you supposed to. He said, well, sure, come on in, buddy, and dig these fabrics we got laid out on the shelf. He said,
1: pick yourself out one, try it on, stand in the mirror and dig yourself. Ooh, that suit's pure herringbone.
0: Ooh, yeah, that's a suit I'd like to own.
1: Ooh, buddy, that suit is you.
0: Yeah, I believe it too. I see for the businessman, you feature the natural shoulder that retail, wholesale, and a deal. It's got the custom cuffs and the walking chalk, he said.
1: And I'm gonna let you have it a steal.
0: And for the playboy, you have the latest in tweed with the cutaway flap over twice. It's a box back two button Western model, he said.
1: Nah, ain't that nice?

0: on the dotted line. And I'll make sure I get all my payments in right on time.
1: Now wait a minute, buddy. Let me go back here and do a little checking on you.
0: Then the man, he come back, he say, I'm sorry, my man, but
1: your credit didn't go through.
0: Why, what you mean? Ooh, ain't this a shame? Ooh, my heart's in pain. Ooh, pure herringbone.
1: That's a suit you will never own.
0: Lord have

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0: Behold, I am God, and a marvelous work is about to come forth among the children of men.
1: Oh, greetings there, earthlings and seekers, and, of course, all of you lovely seekerettes. It's me, your mystical guide, Kitten Sparkles. Once again here to drag you kicking and or screaming through the soft white underbelly of my fantastic world. Today's extraneous episode, The Fears of a Clown. 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I think it's kind of because of that neato and or bitchin' flyer. 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

0: You are now witnessing an adult preview of things to come. The year is 2069. You are aboard the Turanian spaceship Supreme Erection en route to Planetarium. So sit back, fasten your seatbelt, loosen all tight clothing, and behold life and love and lust and passion as our great-grandchildren will. It's the first adult color science fiction film. It's Buck Rogers for the mature. It's Space Thing. We are privileged to enter the craft's cockpit, where Captain Mother runs a tight ship. Although a woman, she performs as ably as any man in the space fleet and maintains order, commands respect, and, when needed, meets out discipline to her errant crew members with firm hand. She is rated by her superiors as highly versatile. Life is different in 2069. Even simple everyday activities such as eating seem strange. Food, that is. Of course, some things are still done best in the old-fashioned way. This is Granilla, an alien creature who has transformed himself into a Turanian. His mission, to prevent the SS Supreme Erection from reaching Planetaria. To allay suspicion that he is not Turanian, he must constantly emulate the acts of the Earthmen. He performs well. The others never suspect that he is not of this world. Especially the girls.
1: I order you to make love to me.
0: This is Connie, the sassy one. She gives everyone a piece of sass. This is Portia, the brassy one. She gives everyone brass. This is Astrid, the classy one. She shows her class. The craft is forced into a landing on an uncharted body by the cunning Granilla. Proves to be the planet of the race. Will Granilla succeed in his diabolical scheme? Will the SS Supreme Erection reach Planetaria? Will it get back? Will the crew get paid? Will the crew get leave? Will Captain Mother switch or fight?
2: Maybe that'll teach you that men are off limits.
0: You will learn the answers only when you see Space Thing. Space Thing, you make my heart sing. Space Thing, filmed in a galaxy of colors.

you know what?

There was a fellow who wanted, all he had was a Cadillac, a fellow down south. And he said when he died, he wanted to be buried in his Cadillac. That's all he had. He said he wanted to be sitting up behind the steering wheel. Yeah. So they said, okay, we'll do it. When he passed away, they got one of those big shovels and they dug out a huge grave, you know, a big hole in the ground. They got a crane and they hooked it to the Cadillac and they raised it up, him sitting behind the wheel, lowered it down into the grave. A couple of his friends were watching from the sidelines, and just as they were lowering down into the grave, one of them looked at the other one and he said, "Man, that's really living."

There have been copies, there have been imitators, but no one, no thing can take the place of Dracula. And now he's back. Dracula, AD 1972. Along with Dracula, you'll see a macabre game of murder and madness called Crescendo. For lovers of the occult, Dracula, AD 1972. 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Both from Warner Brothers, rated PG.

I do have a cause, though. It is obscenity. I'm for it. Thank you. Unfortunately, the civil liberties types who are fighting this issue have to fight it owing to the nature of the laws as a matter of freedom of speech and stifling of free expression and so on. But we know what's really involved. Dirty books are fun. That's all there is to it. But you can't get up in the court and say that, I suppose. It's simply a matter of freedom of pleasure, a right which is not guaranteed by the Constitution, unfortunately. Anyway, since people seem to be marching for their causes these days, I have here a march for mine. It's called...

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needs a hobby, like tennis or philately. 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But now they're trying to take it all away from us unless we take a stand, and hand in hand we fight for freedom of the press. 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

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She's the one that's got the beat. She's the one with flying feet. She's the one that walks around the store. She's the one that gets more and more. Be Bapalooba. She's my baby. 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

0: There was a man from Boston, Mass, who walked in the water up to his ankles.
1: Yeah. Ali, that doesn't rhyme.
2: It will when the tide comes in.

0: I'm just a stranger to you.
1: No strangers to Houston. Those are the fabulous Champagne Brothers. And they'll be at Teen Hall this Wednesday night, June 16th, for the big Wednesday night blast at Teen Hall. Portion of the proceeds to the Spring Branch Civitan Club. 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

0: hall.
1: Be at Teen Hall this Wednesday night, June 16th. 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
2: Hey, that's tonight. Don't miss that great show. That's the Champagne Brothers Teen Hall tonight.

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0: Thank you.
1: Well, I can't quit you, baby.